0: This is Joe.
1: Joe, 80s
0: and 90s.
2: Am I dreaming?
3: No.
2: Where am I? In bed? What am I doing? Talking to myself. Look, I must have a star on my door. Or better still.
3: A door?
2: Swing doors, huh?

0: poetry. 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
2: Doesn't even rhyme. Is that my tease made?

0: Joe, 80s and 90s. Good times, great music. It is
1: Joe. Get it. This ain't no disco. It ain't no country club either.